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1: Mike, I'm Don.
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0: 6:15.
1: That comes on, 6:15.
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2: 6:31, that comes on.
1: That comes on, 6:31.
2: You can clear from the scene as well. 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

0: 621 is going to be a delta response for convulsions with effective breathing. 35-year-old female conscious breathing with signs of a generalized seizure.
1: Oh.
0: 2053.

0: Dispatch 104570 Western Ave. We have a report. Pop's gonna be waiting outside. The apartment number is 2D as in David. 2159.
1: Where is it?
0: .41 Holland Ave, Walgreens. We have a report. Open Jubilee, Flushing, 2055.
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1: That comes on 61.
0: I'm looking at the call history. Do you think we need to stage?
1: She was awake and crying in the background. He was less concerned to assist her with the holding the baby, and he did say they were arguing earlier in the evening. So yeah, if he could stage.
0: Thanks.
1: 2057.
2: Two one receive.
3: 203.
2: Thursday.
3: Yeah, single 22. We'll take that.
2: 201. Receive, thank you. 203.
3: Thursday, thank you, gentlemen.

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0: Attention Engine 1, Mohawk Speed Bravo, 728 Madison Avenue, in the rear of that address. A male party who fell across the South Lake and Quail. Repeating, Engine 1, Mohawk Speed Bravo, 728 Madison Avenue, will be in the rear for a male party who fell across the South Lake, Quail 2104.
1: 11, Russ.
0: Freeze.

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1: To C Charlie Fire Alarm, 270 North Pearl, 6K King. Crosses Livingston Harbor, repeating engine 2, truck 2, C Charlie the Fire Alarm, 270 North Pearl, apartment 6K King, Livingston Harbor, 2106.
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There's a signal for it. Anything else, so far?

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0: 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With a loud music call. Cop lives in apartment 2. 2120. 201.
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3: Devil 4G 16.
1: 16.
3: Respond over the East Barton Raj. Received a call from contractors stating that there's some individuals doing paraphernalia in the south stairwell between levels 2 and 3.
1: Receive, Banner Al.
3: 924.

0: toward you on Sea Scrapper. I'm not in the area. Did they say which stairwell subject's in?
1: He just said the south stairwell closest to Madison Ave. I'm trying to check on camera right now.
0: Receive.
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Going to be Alabama Reg 2, Charles 0, 90 David 1. 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

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205-3. 205-3. 205-3. 205-3. 205-3. 205-3. 205-3. 205-3. 205-3. 205-3. 205-3. 205-3. 205-3. 205-3. 205-3. 205-3. 205-3. 205-3. 205-3. 205-3

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2: Engine 11 responding. Dispatcher, this is coming through an alarm company?
1: That's correct.
2: All right, Richie, we're responding. There's a bug in their system for the pull cords in the bathrooms. Periodically, they'll send us out for one that doesn't attach to a department. I'll let you know.
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642, a medical call to King Jugan Lane, apartment 619, cross streets of Kobe Road and Old Loudoun Road in the Latham Fire District at 2229. Twenty two thirty.

0: notes. The alarm company spoke with the subscriber. 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

0: attention, truck 2, rescue 2, Milwaukee Delta, 306 Northern Boulevard.
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1: Oh, never mind, sorry.
0: 80-year-old male, correction, 80-year-old female, sick person, not alert. 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An 80-year-old female, sick person, not alert, cross the shaker, Route 9, 2302.

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0: 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Yep. 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
1: Hello.

That's Andrew 9, truck 4, C, Charlie, fire alarm. 5, Samaritan Road, College of Pharmacy. Crosses, Hackett, Claire Barton, repeating. Andrew 9, truck 4, C, Charlie, the fire alarm. 5, Samaritan Road. 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

0: 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It's for checking for a white male in an orange hat. It's plain to say she saw some type of weapon, unknown what kind.
1: What
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1: One away for Steve. Did he ever actually make entry into the house?
2: Agency is putting this call in. We're not sure. We're going to give him a call back now. 23 good one.
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0: Engine 1, Mohawk Ambulance. Hey, for response EMS call, the Albany Damien Center, 728 Madison Avenue, apartment 102, across South Lake Avenue, Quail Street, 43-year-old female, 6 person. Repeating Engine 1, Mohawk Ambulance, hey, for response EMS call, Albany Damien Center, 728 Madison Avenue, apartment 102, across South Lake Avenue, Quail Street, 43-year-old female, sick person. Timeout 2324.
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2: Center.
3: 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I have no luck on my end. 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
4: Missing from 3 New Hope Terrace at approximately 0800 hours on today's date. 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Make sure that staff was with you, please.
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0: 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They said they're waiting to get reach back from the provider. They don't have an updated address at this time, sir. 2335.
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0: 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I'm clear of 10 Fireway.
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SUNY Uptown, 1400 Washington Avenue, State Quad, Eastman Tower, 20th floor. We received a text to 901 reporting a fire alarm. Repeating, truck 3, engine 10, see Charlie response. SUNY Uptown, 1400 Washington Avenue, State Quad, Eastman Tower, 20th floor, Cross Boulevard, Germain. We received a text to 911 reporting a fire alarm activation. Time out is 23:52.

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1: 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Feed advisory received a second call from the power plant reporting a fire alarm activation in the 12th floor stairwell.
0: Sorry.
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2: 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Thank you. 006. We're on 9. 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

0: 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Apartment 1B Boy, across Shaker Road, Route 9. 66-year-old female who has fallen. 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Apartment 1B Boy, across Shaker Road, Route 9. 66-year-old female was swollen and possible head injury.
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0: on first. 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

Correct, Mohammed Issa, 333 Manning, right at all three Valley Davis. Not one or anything. 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

0: 7 Charlie South, Washington and Coleman, New York registration, John Edward Young, 1262. It's going to be a red Ford Explorer. Bye-bye.
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0: Yeah, just that location again.
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1: 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I'll take the incident number and owner's information if you have.
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0: Of course, you're dancing.

MS4, medic ambulance, 642, Delta response, 5 below, 873 Loudon Road. Delta response, breathing problems. Patient, I mean, 48-year-old male, conscious breathing. He's going to be in the lot in a pan board fusion. I'm welcome.

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0: 631 is going to be a Charlie response for abdominal pain. Patient's going to be a 64-year-old male, conscious of breathing, sudden onset of immobility. 506. Med, calm to 660.
1: 666.
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0: 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Across the Jace Court and Edward Terrence. Had a male banging on the window, now trying to get into the garage. A black male, white shirt, dark pants. Older gentleman, still getting further. At 623, 101.
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0: Can you guys both out the day crew?
1: Yes, sir. Sure.
0: Chris, you staying in 642 or 641?
1: We'll be in 642, okay.
0: 632. Station 3.
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0: We also have a day crew.
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1: No.
0: Mohawk Ambulance, truck one, Mohawk Ambulance, Alpha response, EMS call, Elizabeth Street at Morton Avenue, at the bus stop, 66-year-old male, non-recent call, repeating attention, truck one, Mohawk Ambulance, Alpha response, EMS call. The Elizabeth Street at Morton Avenue at the bus stop, 66-year-old male, non-recent fall, time out, 6:42.

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Timeout, 6:44.

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2: Engine 11, Rescue 9, Mohawk Ambulance. 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The call has been upgraded to a Delta response. Timeout is 6:45. Mohawk 16, okay, at 6:45.
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0: 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Can I have my exit number, please?
1: Yeah, of course, it's going to be 261-48252. Okay, 261-48252.
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0: 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We also got 303 Central, from Regino Parkin.
1: What was the second?
0: 303 Central.
1: Receive, we're in a shift change, I'll get him there.
0: Receive, I'll put it back in there, just let me know when I can dispatch him. 102 on 3, you guys can cancel. 108 on 3, you can cancel as well. 102, receive, thank you, sir.
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0: 207.
1: 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Five one, I'll take care of that. 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
3: 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And it's going to be apartment 102. No need to acknowledge 754.

0: Thanks. 2-2 call's been updated to a problem response for a fall. Unknown status. Still on the floor. It's a 61-year-old female. She's conscious and breathing.
1: Perfect.
0: 7:55.
2: This has 822.
0: An access issue. Apparently the chain is on the door. She's unable to get to it.
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1: 51, you're en route. It's a two-car MVA. PD's responding. It's property damage only, no EMS at this time. Just the other car smoking.
0: Show me arriving.
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0: Attention Engine 11, Mohawk responding, A-Alpha, 61 South Allen Street. Apartment 4, crossing to Myrtle Ave and Park Ave. 32-year-old male sick person, repeating for Engine 11 to Mohawk, responding, A-Alpha, 61 South Allen Street. Apartment 4, crossing to Myrtle Ave and Park Ave. It's going to be for a 32-year-old male sick person. Time out, A-19.
1: Five, 30 South Pearl Street, white female refusing to leave on the Beaver Street side.
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1: 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I don't know how to catch it. Jermaine in Washington. It's going to be just a trailer wreck for now. Charles John, 18416, White Honda Pilot attached.
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Attention Engine 1, Mohawk, Bay Alpha EMS, 728 Madison Avenue, apartment 306, across the South Lake Ave, Quail Street for a 68-year-old male for a fall. Engine 1, Mohawk, A Alpha EMS, 728 Madison Avenue, apartment 306, across South Lake Ave, Quail, 68-year-old male for a fall. My 829.

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0: 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I spoke with staff. Nobody knows who the caller is.
1: 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Where am I?

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0: I'll be out of service for a few hours, and I'll be in 622. We're transporting to St. Peter's.
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0: one of our reasons.
1: Hey, Arthur. Oh, wait, are you routine?
0: Negative. Sales arriving. Room 340, 840 female, rhythm problems. 4 Rescue 1 Mohawk, St. Charlie EMS, 180 Washington Avenue. Is Sarah. High-Rab Road and 155, 84-year-old female, rhythm problems. Okay. 9033.
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0: 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I couldn't initially find him. He's saying he's up at Partridge and Hudson, so I'll be at that intersection.
1: Capital.
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0: Attention Engine 2, Mohawk, A Alpha EMS, 406 Livingston Avenue, Russell Wilkins out Justin Street. First floor, 21-year-old female, chest pain. ABCs are okay.
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0: speak this out here. Engine 2, Mohawk, A Alpha EMS, 406 Livingston Avenue, first floor, Russell Wilkins out Justin Street. 21-year-old female, chest pain. ABCs are okay. Time out 839.

0: 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If we have traffic and service, can we use them? 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
1: 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I think something got mixed up. 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You can put us back in service, please.
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1: 652, you're back in. You've got the north, 844.
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0: The first vehicle, Henry Union Paul, 5331. 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And the third one's leaving.

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1: 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And the third one's Stephen.

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1: 204-848. 10 back 22. 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
1: 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Copy.

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3: Yeah, correct. Thank you.
0: Be advised, it's going to be a while. I'm towing vehicles at the moment.

0: Airport Dispatch. I need to add a vehicle. That's going to be New York Reg. King, Sam, King, 4418. That vehicle will be at 35 South Allen.
1: Appreciate it. Let me see if Capra can take this.
2: Yeah, boy.
3: Zero two signal three.
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0: Arriving St. Peter's 901. 651. Call's been updated to an alpha response for a sick person. Blood pressure abnormality. It's a 57-year-old female. She is conscious and breathing with a low BP and dizziness. Station 7, your key release.
1: That's affirmative. I have box 22, 27 secured in the safe. You show 681, I'm servicing a medic from Femi.
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0: 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Can I get the incident number and owner's info on King Sam King, 4418?
1: King Sam King coming back to Oleg J, and the last name is, I can't pronounce it, but at a 215 Miller Road, Castleton, New York. And your incident number for it is going to be 261-48256.
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0: 16, can you respond to a unhoused individual? It's going to be plaza level on State Street. We have AFD and FD trucks coming in, and he's just laying there.
1: G16 Capital received. Coming from East Barton Grove.
0: 16, be advised, it's going to be by the State Street barrier.

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4: 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It's apartment 1014. 73-year-old male for lift assist. 10 out 921.

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3: 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The 204 have a response.
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0: Disregard. 633. It's going to be a zone 3 lift. It says Towersville Colony, 420 Sand Creek Road, apartment 102.

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0: 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Can you also take me out on traffic stop? It's going to be on Partridge and Madison, Western with New York Ridge, Capital District Bus, Boyd, George, 8743.

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0: Thanks, hey, to your call has been updated to a Charlie response for heart problems, chest pain, discomfort. The 68-year-old male, he is conscious and breathing. Pulse over 200, has a history, correction, pulse over 200, has a history of AFib.
1: Eight two from six. 956. 651 at the hospital.
2: 651-956. Oh, that is Myrtle.
1: 11 received,
2: show's
1: route.
2: Angel 11 received,
1: 642 is arriving.
0: 957. Medic ambulance 681, a zone 4 medical call. 527 Vermont View Drive, Cross Streets Mayberry Drive, Belt Fire District at 957.
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0: 57. And 681, just be advised. Patient has been drinking. We have split the call for a PD response, stating he needs detox.
3: 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Is there any indication?
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0: I'm speaking to his wife who called it in. He's supposedly in the auto zone on Central Avenue at Everett.
1: Okay. Is it a white van?
0: It's a Subaru Cross Blue.
1: Oh, okay.

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1: So. Pulling over that file one from earlier. It's going to be, I'm going to be standing coil.

0: 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Did you get that?
1: With Albany County for the 501.
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0: 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Suite 101 for a 77-year-old male, abdominal pain. Repeating for truck 310 at Mohawk, response to Charlie. 1375 Washington Ave, Cross Street to Fuller Road and Main Street. Suite 101. 77-year-old female, abdominal pain. 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
3: 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Hey, keep saying apartment 4. 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
0: Walter Street, Cross Street, North 1st Street, and North 2nd Street. It's on the second floor. 49-year-old female, sick person. Looks like she's going to faint. 1015.
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1: 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Thruway headquarters, 200 Southern Boulevard. 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Engine 11, truck 2, Battalion 1, Bravo response. Thruway headquarters, 200 Southern Boulevard. 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
1: Leg issues and lung problems. Treasure 1, rescue 9, Mohawk, see Charlie EMS. 2. Engine 1, Rescue 9, Mohawk, see Charlie, EMS 273 Ontario Street, Apartment 1, Cousin Hudson Avenue, Hamilton Street, 3-year-old female, the leg issues, and also lung issues, 1022.
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9: to go ahead.
10: The note from the call ticket, did they say that they're currently trying to get into the apartment, or it was a past tense?
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11: Dispatch to...
9: South, you cut out. 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
9: Okay, is this happening now?
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2: 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The person that owns this apartment is at work. She's coming outside for you guys now.

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1: Hall Road, Maple Ridge Ave. Andrew 1, Rescue 9, Mohawk. See Charlie, EMS 517, Delaware Avenue. Whitehall Road, Maple Ridge Ave, Suite A Alpha for a 70-year-old male with chest pain. 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Across the Columbia Drive. Apartment 404, 87-year-old male for a fall. Engine 4, Mohawk, D Bravo EMS, the Avila, 100 White Pine Drive. Across the Columbia Drive. Apartment 404, 87-year-old male for a fall. Time out 1041.
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1: 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Apparently there's a school there, and they're performing a fire drill.
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0: 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Signal 15.
1: Hey, signal 15 being transmitted for the fire alarm. The River Run, Montessori, 210 Morris Road. 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

0: 2 foot 208 myself out at 323 Clinton trying to serve this order.
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1: 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It's the 323 Clinton Ave.
0: I see. My apologies. 1050.

0: 就上来了。
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0: Engine 9 to dispatch. 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
1: Mohawk 34, you have the route. 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
0: I'm just putting it in right now. I was on the phone a couple of times. I'll finish the call. Nothing pertinent other than the lady hasn't been to our counseling sessions the last 2-3 times.
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It's going to be a 60-year-old female. 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
3: 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And the time on 10:59.
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0: Town, see Charlie response for automatic alarm coming in Empire Commons, B2 and the second floor hall. Turn on automatic alarm, see Charlie response. Repeating engine 10 and truck 2, 1400 Washington Avenue, and Sony Uptown, see Charlie response for the automatic alarm. Coming in Empire Commons, B2, second floor hall.

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0: 15th. 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I'm going to see if he can grab this one also. It's a black Honda. Plate is Lincoln Sam Charlie 9715. And this one's on Morris Street in South Main Ave.
1: Hey, 16, you got a ton of background, but I got your plate. 1231.

0: 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I'm going to need another tow for this vehicle, please.
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0: We're transporting to Memorial.
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Pigeonwood and Mohawk, 400 Central Avenue on Capitol Green. 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
1: Request that Grady and James repeat engine to a truck crew, 60 State Street. She's trying to respond for automatic alarm. It's from the Gordon Company, and it's coming in the basement, chemical room 016. 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
1: 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How about you?
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Five and Rescue London. This is 7 Rescue 1 in Mohawk. 146 Cloud Street, 30 MSL. 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Repeating engine 7, Rescue 1 in Mohawk. 146 Cloud Street, 2nd floor. 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

0: 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How did you get this call?
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0: 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Update, female wearing the white shirt, black pants, has a knife. You're crossing to Cliff Street and Twitchell Street. 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
3: 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In apartment 10-14. So left is just only for 78-year-old male. You cross the South Lake and Quail, push it up.
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3: Thanks, 5-2, due to backgrounds, I couldn't copy you.
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4: He's also returned.
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0: 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Chief, Nugent.
1: I 01 Mark, another one to Tan.
0: Nugent. Right. 174, do you have any female officers available? Dispatch 110.
2: One 10 zone.
0: Are you able to respond to 174's location?
2: Yeah, as long as I can get somebody to cover the desk.
0: So for those looking negative for now, she's covering the desk.
3: Capital
4: 4-1. Hey, guys, just a small protest in the war room. Approximately 50 people. Monitor advice.
3: War room, 50 protesters. Monitoring and advising. 110. Dias 17.
0: 4-2-7,
3: Capital. Capital 1-2-7.
0: I didn't copy his location.
3: That is going to be the war room. Approximately 50 protesters at that location. He's monitoring and advising.
4: Received.
3: 111. 917.

whatever. They deliver us down the Mohawk, so we have these got one MLCDPC. It's going to be located in the unit M. She's trying to respond for a sick person now. Close to South Lake and Holland Avenue, repeating Engine 11, Rescue 9 in Mohawk. 75 in Scotland, Avenue, CDBC. See Charlie for the sick person, alert. It's a 4-year-old female. 13, 14.

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3: Six, 13, 17. 325,
4: you can turn over to 2 and if you can. 325, 13, 17. It's on this call. That order is not at South. I believe that officer may have it.
1: Please try and see what's on the patient. Again, that's truck 3 on Mohawk, 85 Whitty Street. To be Bravo response, no laceration. It's a 32-year-old female. Saw laceration to her finger. Please try and see with her. You're crossing Cliff Street and Churchill Street. 13.

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1: 201. 202. 5-1, your call has been updated to a Charlie response for a transfer. 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Use the main entrance. 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

0: Rescue 1 engine 2 on Mohawk, 161 Washington Avenue at the library. See Charlie response for allergic reaction to 27-year-old female. That's a Dove and Mark. It's Rescue 1 engine 2 and Mohawk, 161 Washington Avenue, the library. The see Charlie response for allergies for a 27-year-old female. Dove and Mark, are you crossing 1334?
1: Washington Avenue.

Truck 3 is engine 10, 1400 Washington Avenue, tuning uptown. Street Charlie responds for automatic alarm. It's coming in Empire, Common, Door, Bravo 1. 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Street Charlie responds for automatic alarm. 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
1: Control and Wolf, do you have a determinant?
0: Not yet. She's 26 weeks pregnant, I believe.
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0: 22. Apparently she's 28 weeks pregnant. Feels like she's going to pass out. Still trying to get information. Also some confusion about the location. She is mapping to 16 Computer Drive West, which says she is at 14 Computer Drive West.
1: Oh.
0: 1341.

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0: 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Alpha response for a sick person who's vomiting. It's a 34-year-old female. Cross the Division Street, Hudson Avenue, 34.
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1: 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You're going to have me that call. Take away 205.
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1: 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Already received. 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
1: Six 13, 1405.
2: Who was that? Thanks. I think that's a

2 Rescue 1 in Mohawk, 306 Northern Boulevard. Details and response for an unconscious 80-year-old female. It's going to be an apartment 1B across the Shaker Road and Route 9. Repeating, Truck 2 Rescue 1 in Mohawk, 306 Northern Boulevard, an apartment 1B is a boy. Details and response for an unconscious 80-year-old female across the Shaker Road and Route 9, 1406.

0: Engine 9 in truck 4, 305 South Bell Street, 2 Charlie responds for 1 Mac Alarm, 4 Streets of Schuyler and Bassett. Repeating engine 9 in truck 4, 305 South Bell Street, 2 Charlie responds for automatic alarm, 4 Streets of Schuyler and Bassett. Engine
1: 139 and route to Northern Boulevard, ETA 8 minutes.
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0: Could be at the Hickory Farms apartment, 306 Northern Boulevard, apartment 1B. 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
2: Hi, Joe. I'll be talking on the corner store of Morgan, so I should be all set.
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0: little girl in our street, I'll let you know.
1: Can you repeat that?
2: Is it the Americans?
1: It's 306 New Orleans, apartment 1B.
2: Sorry, call back, please. There's no 306 here.
1: Rescue 1, I have background with the police radio. Could you repeat that?
2: We're not locating a 306, if you can try and call back.
1: Okay. I've got to put a call out first.

0: three stories, height two, nothing showing from the exterior. We're investigating.
1: Received 426. And truck 330 South Pearl Street. She's trailing a sponsor on an alarm across the State Street and Beaver Street. 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
2: 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We'll take that 30 South Pearl Street call.
1: Engine 5,
0: engine 9, to dispatch. Give us an update on the numeric. We're at 309, then we have the firehouse. There doesn't seem to be any 305.
1: Okay, that's what they gave.
0: I'm sorry, just that. Can you repeat that?
1: I said, I have 305. That's what they gave for the address of it. I have to call on 306 Northern Personnel. You're up to CMI.
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1: Five-zero-seven. Can you take me out of Albany High for school dismissal?
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Bus is out of Plymouth and Cortland, repeating engine 10. 96 Lenox Avenue, see Charlie response for an automatic alarm. You cross over Plymouth and Cortland, 14 and

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0: 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It's going to be in room 28. Alpha response for a sick person for an 82-year-old female. Rush streets are Rapp Road and Route 155. Repeating, engine 4 on Mohawk, 200 Washington Avenue extension at this region house in room 28. Alpha response for the sick person who's alone. It's an 82-year-old female. Rapp Road and Route 155 on the cross streets. 1435.
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0: And you want to end my walk, 161 Washington Avenue, the library. We have a response from now, that was a no problem. It's going to be at the bus stop in front. That's a double mark. Repeating, Andrew William Mohawk, 161 Washington Avenue. It's going to be in front of the library at the bus stop. You have a response for no problem now, Dan. That's a double mark. 423.
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0: Okay, Jared came up on the identifier though, so. Are you still out the 96 weather?
1: That's correct. Truck 3 and engine 10 are still out.
0: Okay. I don't need you, I just thought you had said something. 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
0: 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Patient's going to be an 83-year-old male. He is conscious and breathing, general weakness.
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1: 6A1 was covering south. I just asked them to go central.
0: Okay. We can hop on the north way and handle Wellness West.
1: All right, so just to confirm, 681 is going to Wellness Way. 5-2, copy.

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1: 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Courtney Mid 6.
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2: 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One patient, PLS 2, Foley Med. Take us back out here. They're saying there's another call coming in for 606. Just start Mohawk loose.
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0: 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Dispatch to Engine 4.
1: Charger 4. First station was on the first floor, room 28. Second call is going to be at 606.
0: Okay, I didn't understand that, I thought. Okay, so you're at the Trojan House for another call. Okay. All right, Gina.
1: D. David.
0: You see?
1: Excuse me, for respiratory distress.
0: You said D or C?
1: D. David.

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1: Call me in there.
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3: Truck 3, Rescue 1, Mohawk, see Charlie EMS response, 45, Colden Ave, across Lincoln Ave, Central Ave, second floor for a 58-year-old female breathing problem.
5: Yeah.
3: That's Truck 3, Rescue 1, Mohawk, see Charlie EMS response, 45, Colden Ave, across Lincoln Ave and Central Ave, on the second floor for a 58-year-old female breathing problem.
0: Yeah.
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2: Across the 4th Ave and 3rd Ave on the first floor for a 61-year-old male, sick. And that's truck 1 in Mohawk, A-Alpha EMS response, 70 Elizabeth Street, across the 4th Ave, 3rd Ave, on the first floor for a 61-year-old male, 1537.

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1: Truck
0: 1, 2, 3. 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

Back in 1554. Mission truck 4, rescue 9, Mohawk, see Charlie, EMS response, 48 Clayton Place. Across 179 Hackett, 179 Whitehall and 133 Hackett Boulevard. For 78-year-old female, possible stroke. That's truck 4, rescue 9, Mohawk, see Charlie, EMS response, 48 Clayton Place. Across 179 Whitehall Road and 133 Hackett Boulevard. For 78-year-old female, possible stroke. 1555.

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1: 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I'm getting one for Central and Lex, so I'll be sending you two. We'll be around. Rescue one, cancel.
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0: 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But yeah, second half, more of the group.
1: 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Proceed. 615, 1618.
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0: Attention Engine 2, Rescue 2, Mohawk Sea, Charlie, the corner of Henry Johnson and First Street. 41-year-old female who fell. Repeating Engine 2, Rescue 2, Mohawk Sea, Charlie, First and Henry Johnson. 41-year-old female who fell. 1627.
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1: Caller states that she may have taken pills. She'll be in the back of the building by the garbage dumpster. 1630.

0: Attention engine 7, engine 10, Mohawk Sea Charlie, number 8, North Manning Boulevard, first floor. It'll be a 3-year-old female with a breathing problem. Crosses Clinton and 2nd Street. Repeating engine 7, 10, Mohawk Sea Charlie, number 8, North Manning Boulevard, first floor, for the 3-year-old female with a breathing problem. Crosses Clinton Avenue, 2nd Street, 1633.
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1: Chief.

0: That Bulger and call to me the one and the same as my previous.
1: Yeah, it's fine. It's going to be a single one.
0: Okay, wait, take me 35.
2: Yeah, when you get a chance, can you call NCON in regards to this Catherine and South Swan so they can swing out and pick up the deer?
1: Steve will reach out.
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0: Hey, when you call Ancon, just let them know it's going to be 244 Catherine Street, where the carcass is. Please.
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0: Thanks, dispatch, play that signal 12.
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1: South, can go ahead.
0: Just got a phone with Ancon. They're refusing to come out, saying they do not do anything with decomposing animals. So can we just see if animal control is working?
2: This guy, South Station 370, came over yesterday and said that we are not to handle that.
0: Received. I'll make some follow-up phone calls.
2: Thank you, sir.

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Can you just throw MD-606 in a call ticket, please?

Thank you.

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My Ford drives a South 423 Western Avenue with New Jersey. Sam 59, Sam Lincoln Boy, Mike Acura with two. Gotcha.

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1: 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Difficulty speaking, 79-year-old female, conscious and breathing. She's going to be in a black Toyota Camry.
2: Yep,
0: that's her. She was very adamant about not wanting to go to the hospital, even though she definitely should now.
2: No, are you going to start this one?
0: Sure.

0: 27, I'm back, signal 8. I'll take that for 8.
1: Two eight.
2: Home arrived. Just want to start over here. You can change the location to the rear of 297 3rd Street. We'll be on sweating off.
0: There's a

0: 208, go ahead.
1: You had a North Carolina registration. It's going to be Victor David Paul, 5763. North Carolina Reg. Victor David Paul, 5763. 208,
0: receive.

0: 208-03 as well. 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
1: A2 is the alpha.

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0: Can you start the ACO over here?
2: There's not a lot of info on it. It just said it's a 2007, and then it doesn't say what it is, but it's registered to Willie Tolbert out of North Carolina.
3: 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Thank you, sir.
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4: 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Truck 4, Alpha. 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
1: One dispatch. It's going to be a signal 20. Stone fire. 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We're ventilating now. Raise the time 1. We're going to need a fire investigator here.
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2: 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That's room 21. 660.
3: Where is it?
2: 681.
3: Nikon 63. We're going to take that for 81.
0: Nikon.
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0: 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Engine 9, rescue 9, engine 2, truck 3 and alarm fire. 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Impossible structure fire. Smoke condition. Another car, I believe, is on fire. Crank and Leonard, repeating engine 5, truck 1, battalion 1, engine 9, rescue 9, engine 2, truck 3. An alarm of fire being transmitted, 63 2nd Avenue. Multiple callers. Smoke in the hallway. Another caller, smoke from room number 4. Another caller believes the roof is on fire. Crosses Crank Street, Leonard Street, 1723.
1: Battalion 1 responded. 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
0: Appreciate it.
2: It's Harbaugh to my location, Freight 70 O'Mail, 941. 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

954, traffic stop, Washington and Partridge. We just south of the intersection there. New York King, X-ray Charles, 384, white Toyota RAV 41, I'll be all set. Has the record size for this RV. Could you just see if Roberts has a Class A motorhome? It's about approximately 35 feet long, around 20,000 pounds. Record for that.

0: 50%.
1: Two oh three, two oh four, two seven six, Elizabeth Street, 3rd Avenue, person with a weapon, 13 juveniles trying to jump the collar, black male wearing all black, states he has a gun in the area of 11 Kyler, 1747, 202.
0: Person.
1: 203.
0: Pursuit.
1: 204. 276.
2: Is he was gone actually seen or just mentioned?
1: At this time, it was. Stand by.
0: Truck 3, right. Truck 3, 1748.

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1: From that EMS call, did they happen to mention if they had their 5-quad ambulance going?
0: No, they just stated that they have their units with them right now.
1: Actually, now that I'm looking at the calls, if you can call them back, Indigenous Squad is Gilderland, not City of Albany.
0: Please.

0: 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Slow down. You're nothing showing right now.
1: Units for Elizabeth Street and 3rd Ave. Slow down. 1750.
2: Five on 3. 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
1: Two, five, seven, six,

Yeah, 203. 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Complaint stated that they are on Elizabeth and 2nd.

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0: I'm not sure if I had you guys keyed up, but did you guys go on to Hartman Road?
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0: All right, it's going to be a 2 Hartman Road, H-A-R-T-M-A-N, for a dog bite.
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0: This is your way. You can take me out at Eagle Street and Elk Street. I'll let you know.
7: Two,
8: 8, 17, 55. You're on Elizabeth Street. Female called back, not answering questions, but she's napping up on the rear of 83rd Avenue.
2: Pearl Street, be Broadway, I'm asked for a fall on room 29. Van Wert Street, Pleasant Street, be Bravo. Again, it's going to be truck 2, Mohawk, 393 North Pearl Street, room 29. Van Wert Street, Pleasant Street, Broadway, I'm asked for a fall, 1754. Truck 2.
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2: For 207's call, he's requesting a Robert Stone, but we don't have a contract with him, so we just would need approval to call him in.
3: 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Thank you.
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0: 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An auto accident, property damage. Spanish speaking. Parties are arguing. Agent 03. 201. This is 203.
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1: 7 Mile, 572 Living Sound, front lobby,
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1: quick thing here. 12th Street, Ontario Street, A Alpha for chest pain, 72 Mills, Constance Street. 77 Mile, 573 Living Sound, front lobby. 12th Street, Ontario, A Alpha for chest pain, 1804.

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1: 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I'll be on South State 4.
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0: 7268 Johnson Street, second floor, Ross 20 Street, Livingston Ave, for loop assist only. 7268 Johnson Street, second floor, for loop assist. Swinton Street, Livingston Ave, 1815. Battalion 1. Two police officers are on the way.
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0: 4 is in quarters. 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

0: 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Patient decided not to go to the hospital.
1: PC Mohawk 5.
0: Mohawk's aware, dispatcher. They were unseared.
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It's going to be a Charlie response for a sick person with abnormal breathing. 25-year-old male, constant breathing. CT is having some stomach issues. He will be in the lobby. 1835.

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0: 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I'm going to be out with New York Reg, Lincoln Robert Frank, 4614. Lincoln Robert Frank, 4614. Data not necessary.
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0: Lincoln Robert Frank, 4614 comes back. 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

0: 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Engine 1, truck 4, 325 Hamilton Street, across South Swan, Dove Street, see Charlie Automatic, fire alarm. 1849.
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0: 55,
2: 8253. Transferring to Memorial.

Sicker Road Fire Department, West Albany for an engine, and ambulance 631. Structure fire possible at 12 Greystone Road, cross streets of Upper Loudoun Road. Talk group's going to be Fire Ops 1 at 1854. Four.

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0: I got it. Thank you, dispatcher.
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0: 672, truck 9. 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
1: Roger, wonderful.

0: Alpha Zero French, Lincoln, Robert John, 6021. 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Gray, and I, report.
1: Hold on, Tim.
0: Boss, I want you.
1: 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Hold on, Tim. 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
1: Mark, yeah. 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
2: If you haven't already, do you want to send one crew inside to check the attic space?
1: That's affirmative. 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
0: Can you guys grab the TSC Jimmy Delta by chance?
1: We do have a Jimmy Nozzle back here in the bag on the patio.
0: Okay.
2: Six, seven to command.
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5: One oh seven, go ahead.
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7: Proceed. 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
0: Operations.
2: Before we extinguish that fire in the fire pit, we just want to get a fan in there so that we don't smoke out the whole house here. So once I get that, we'll bring it inside here.
0: Yeah, it sounds good. Sounds good.
4: Clinton Avenue. Police are on scene. A 50-year-old male, sick person, crosses North Lake and Quail. Repeating engine 7 with Mohawk A Alpha. 578 Clinton Avenue. Police are on scene. Male party, 50s, sick person. In North Lake and Quail, 1907.
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0: 203-207, Little One, South Pearl Street, apartment, William 18. Female threatening self-harm, mention of pills, 1909-203.
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0: Blue 9 Officer, Rescue 9 Exterior.
1: Patrick 7 arriving.
2: Adam 7, 9, 10, 11.
0: Operations on for Rescue 9, what do you need? Could you start the medic ladder to the second floor, please? Received, it's on its way. Thank you.
2: M8 King. For the apartment. Please turn route as well. Female party attempting suicide via pills. Like it could be Benadryl. And crosses Hamilton, Van Zandt, 1912.
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0: 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Dispatcher, come in.
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0: 1917.
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0: If you're all set up there, you're just secure.
1: Receive. Just give a couple more minutes.
2: Yeah, Fort Worth 29 beat operation. Attic is clear of smoke and heat. So we'll be making our way down.
0: Receive. We need some couple people to start picking up the tarps and runners.

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2: Can you just confirm the apartment number, please?
1: 204, apartment number W8K, William 8 King.
2: Appreciate it, negative. What's the name of the first one with the phone?
1: First name, Taylor.

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0: Fifth floor, room 510.
1: Oh.
0: 95-year-old female, sick person, crosses Shaker Manning, repeating. Truck 2,
1: wow.
0: Mohawk A Alpha, 325 Northern, fifth floor, 510. 95-year-old female, 6, 1923.
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1: 109, 1928.

0: 208 traffic stop, 447 Clinton Ave. I mean, New York Ridge, Henry Paul Tom, 2943. I'll be all set. Occupied one time.
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0: 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Dispatch, truck 2, we're looking for AOL.
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1: Back in 1932. Response. Can be a 4-year-old male, conscious and breathing, breathing with a nosebleed.
4: 1932.

attention Rescue 9, Rescue 9 responding hot, 325 Northern, Hudson Park Rehab, 5th floor, ALS request, truck 2. Shaker Manning repeating, Rescue 9, Rescue 9 responding hot to the scene, 325 Northern, Hudson Park Rehab, 5th floor, 510. Truck 2 on scene requesting ALS, crosses Shaker Manning, 1934.

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0: dispatch 202. 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
1: That's right. 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
0: Reese.
1: Hulk 47, I recommend enough 260 on throw.
2: 1935. 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

0: 4 has arrived.
1: Truck 4, 1937.
0: Four to 101, do you have anybody at the panel?
2: That's correct. I believe 101C is heading down there now. We have an order of cooking smoke up here with a slight haze. We're going to have to get an Xbox keys and try to figure out which apartment it's coming from.
0: Okay, 204 receives.

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0: What is this going to be, a Bravo response for an unknown problem medical alarm? It's going to be an 83-year-old female.
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0: Notes say that we made contact and that she fell.
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0: 1942.
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0: 82 Mike. Bedlam. 82's back in with an RMA. We're going to be out of zone, headed to 1.
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0: 31. It's going to be a Charlie response for a sick person. 67-year-old female, conscious and breathing. 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
1: Okay.
0: 1958.

Minans for squad 6 with ambulance 631. It's going to be a Charlie response sick person at 1 Broadway, Albany Lofts, apartment 139. It's going to be the cross streets of Simmons Lane at 1959.

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0: 2001.
1: Can you attach us to that call with 208?